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0: 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Joseph, man of the match.
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0: 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Well, I'll impel him after match. Impel a come hard door in Lachte.
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0: 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How come Swanee? Can't you go on all in after match? 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
2: 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Lonegamo?
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3: distance? 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
3: All
2: 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Hey, I'm not in visa. Hey, I'm not in visa. Hey, I'm not Tobela,
4: Tabiso, Malisela, Paulo Selanga,
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2: around on the ground. Ba le ka go itsoshilo sha kere go ka o dege o le biyana.
3: Ya ke man of the match a show maleke.
2: 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Right, ar le chantable FM le kona.
5: Man of the match.
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2: 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Yesterday, Matlala and his four co-accused all pleaded not guilty to the charges against them. They are facing a total of 25 charges, all in relation to the three assassination attempts. Amongst the string of charges against them, Matlala is facing charges of conspiracy to commit murder, 11 counts of attempted murder, money laundering and fraud. The other accused are all facing different charges, including conspiracy to commit murder, attempted murder, and possession of unlicensed firearms and ammunition, as well as fraud and money laundering. Sasha Naidu, SABC News, Johannesburg.
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4: 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I've written about 140 judgments. In all those judgments, nobody said I am biased, or neither was I found guilty by the JNC for being biased, or anybody reported that because of my close proximity, I didn't deal with the matter properly. Besides, due to my training, I can actually be above those issues. I would know how to be impartial due to my training.
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5: 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Why there is an agency in the closing of criminal cases? We demand the immediate suspension or removal of the station commander and the branch commander and the other police officers until an investigation has been concluded.
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5: We need to reflect critically on the past 30 years of our constitutional democracy, to also examine critically whether the promise of the constitution corresponds to the lived reality of many millions of South Africans. In that context, we need to be open to looking at fine-tuning, amending, adjusting those aspects of our constitution that we need, based on the experience of 30 years, to amend. But we also emphasize that that mustn't be done uncritically. We do need to recognize that we took fundamental decisions 30 years ago. Many of those still remain valid.
4: Letsatsela dithuto la baithuti ba molao ebile karolo ya temoso ya kgoro go lebeletse molaotheo manane wa thuto ya setšhaba ao morero wa yona e le go tlhotlheletsa moloko o o tlago ka letlhakoreng 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
6: I urge all of us to take responsibility for continuing Madiba's legacy. Every one of us has a role to play in redressing inequality and advancing justice. A gathering like today, Career Day, in close collaboration with government, with a broad spectrum of the legal profession involved, our academia and our students, under the watchful eye of Madiba, seems a step in the right direction.
4: Mošireletši wa setšhaba wa maloba Professor Thulima Donzela ke molaodi lekaleng la toka le leago Universiting ya Stellenbosch.
7: Lawyering is leadership, and I'm asking you to do it transformatively, because we get the world we deserve. The world we deserve is the one we help shape through everything we do every day.
4: Kopanong ye o shedi le bišitše gape le moloko o o tlago ka letlhakoreng la tša molao moo baithuti ba tša molao go ralala le Western Cape ba ilego ba fiwa dibaka ka letlhakoreng la toka.
6: That we have, that the public sector giving back to the community, giving, using our degree to do the groundwork in our communities, that is also a crucial and critical role that we have as legal professionals who wander in the legal world. And for me personally, I want to use my law degree to give back to my community by doing, especially in local government, serving, working in local government with various NGOs and creating service delivery that we can actually see in our community.
8: Today's event, I've come to realize the importance of law being accessible and practical so that it can truly meet the needs of the people that it serves. And secondly, I've come to understand just how influential lawyers are, and that influence comes with great responsibility. And so we must be very careful with the things that we say, and we must protect our integrity as lawyers. And lastly, law is continuously evolving, so it's important for us to keep up with those changes and continue being innovative and collaborate. Public and the private sector must collaborate and work together.
4: Ba bangwe ba diboledi ba boletse gore molaotheo o swanetse gore o bušeletse gape mo o swanelago go thusa go kaonafatsa maphelo a badudi. 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
3: 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The reason why I'm withdrawing that argument, my lord, is because I don't know what value would the state argue, the extent to which the court must attach.
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4: I think my lord that would be the best solution to this problem, maybe to transfer them to other prisons.
5: He is a president in South Africa which has most facilities.
4: Yeah. I've also taken instruction this morning. There is lights, there is hot water, there is toilet water, everything is there. It's just that when it comes to them, they seem to be...
5: And they don't use toilets.
4: They use toilets.
5: How? Because they say there's no
2: flushing.
4: My lord, the issue of the toilet was...
2: Tini selani butelezi, ufelice ka ufana ka botlhatsi. 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
2: 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There is no indication that they will not cooperate or they will evade their trial. And for that reason, we then submit to the Honorable Court that the state has no basis to oppose bail.
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3: Day two of the highly anticipated trial is expected to get underway this morning without any delays. Yesterday, Matlala and his four co-accused all pleaded not guilty to the charges against them. They are facing a total of 25 charges, all in relation to the three assassination attempts. Amongst the string of charges against them, Matlala is facing charges of conspiracy to commit murder, 11 counts of attempted murder, money laundering and fraud. The other accused are all facing different charges, including conspiracy to commit murder, attempted murder, and possession of unlicensed firearms and ammunition, as well as fraud and money laundering. Sasha Naidu, SABC News, Johannesburg.
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4: 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Both individuals were found with gunshot wounds and were declared deceased on the scene. The circumstances surrounding this tragedy form part of the ongoing investigation. SAPS condemns any form of violence, particularly incidents involving members of the police service. The members are urged to seek help when they are experiencing any form of emotional issues.
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5: 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No person may take the law into their own hands or assault and kill a person suspected of committing a crime.
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6: There's never been a time when anybody raised any doubt that I am impartial in all matters that I've done.
7: I've written about 140 judgments. In all those judgments, nobody said I am biased, or neither was I found guilty by the JNC for being biased, or anybody reported that because of my close proximity, I didn't deal with the matter properly. Besides, due to my training, I can actually be above those issues. I would know how to be impartial due to my training.
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5: The only thing that I can say is the one that was visible to the country, whereby one of the vice presidents said he's going to contest him. So those are things that I'm talking about.
6: But at least it's a healthy democracy.
5: No, it's understood. Yes. But it should then be that you come to people who elected you, people who lobbied for you to be where you are. Because you didn't vote for yourself. You didn't lobby for yourself. So those who lobbied for you, which is FTF, which I'm leading today, you go to them and you tell them, I'm ready, because if you are ready, you will say I'm ready. Then we can tell you, and we engage in the presence of Dr. Jordan and say, okay, you are ready. Now, tell us what you're going to do different from what you've been doing as vice president.
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8: 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Dikala nne November 2026. Remember, you register where you ordinarily live and vote where you are registered. 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
11: 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I'm going to go to the house. I'm going to go to the house. I'm going to go to the house. I'm going to go to the house. I'm going to go to the house. I'm going to go to the house. I'm going to go to the house. I'm going to go to the house. I'm going to go to the house. I'm going to go to the house. I'm going to go to the house. I'm going to go to the house. I'm going to go to the house. I'm going to go to the house. I'm going to go to the house. I'm going to go to the house. I'm going to go to the house. I'm going to go to the house. I'm going to go to the house. I'm going to go to the house. I'm going to go to the house. I'm going to go to the house. I'm going to go to the house. I'm going to go to the house. I'm going to go to the house. I'm going to go to the house. I'm going to go to the house. I'm going to go to the house. I'm going to go to the house. I'm going to go to the house. I'm going to go to the house. I'm going to go to the house. I'm going to go to the house. I'm going to go to the house. I'm going to go to the house. I'm going to go to the house. I'm going to go to the

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3: 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Give a grade 324. Name Maga came Elizabeth. 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Can I lemma a senior? 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Kuhubala English.
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2: 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Her report detailed suspected procurement irregularities within Tembisa Hospital supply chain management. The applications by the NPA's asset forfeiture unit were premised on forensic investigations by a firm appointed to assist in the investigation concerning allegations of procurement fraud and corruption that took place at the hospital during the period from January 2019 to August 2022. Forensic investigations revealed a multitude of irregularities in the procurement process, with a manipulation of the processes in the awarding of contracts for the supply of goods and or services to Tembisa Hospital, which favored entities associated with the syndicate. Sashin Naidu, SABC News, Johannesburg.
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3: 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There is no indication that they will not cooperate or they will evade their trial. And for that reason, we then submit to the Honorable Court that the state has no basis to oppose bail.
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5: 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Both individuals were found with gunshot wounds and were declared deceased on the scene. The circumstances surrounding this tragedy form part of the ongoing investigation. SAPS condemns any form of violence, particularly incidents involving members of the police service. The members are urged to seek help when they are experiencing any form of emotional issues.
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6: on the last meeting, the meeting was last Tuesday, yes, with the GDM in Newtown. They told us that They are waiting for legal opinions to check whether they are going to employ us as casual under PGTAP or permanent. What we are asking is very simple. You know us. We are there in your databases. We have done all the process with you. We have done interviews from the first post. We have done vetting. We have done medical assessment. In fact, what was left to be done was to give us the appointment letters, and then we signed it. We go back to work.
1: Taba go le re gorotse kwa go dimia Johannesburg in tshe taelo ya go thopa thoto ya malebana le thoto e se re go ke sehlopa sa ho ngwane maumela ke mafelelo a ditaba tsa go latela ka iri ya seswai ke a leboga
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3: It is our concern because it is a concern, you know, even if you can look in the structures, you know, in the continent, you'll see that South Africa is the one that has a bloated, you know, a structure, and we have been discussing that. Now, when you touch that issue, you know, it is, you know, a comfort, you know, to other people who wants to serve, you know, in the behest of the NEC, you know, at all costs. So then with them, they don't see any problem. But it is a concern, you know, to us because a lot of money that is spent, you know, to those NEC members that are doing absolutely nothing. And I think, you know, as we, Mr. Zungu has indicated, that I think the constitution of SAFA need to be revisited. We have, you know, to attend to that, the size, the composition, you know, of the NEC. It is a concern.
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2: The issues that we have raised as an industry here in Gauteng in regards to the office of the MEC and the MEC is that we want the protocol to be followed accordingly. There is no way in terms of the protocol in the constitution of this country. I have a right as an operator going to an office, go and talk to the people without following a proper protocol. We don't say MEC mustn't talk to the members, but the protocol should be followed. And we should agree as a structure that these are the issues to be addressed. Then what are they are going to add value into our sector as an industry?
1: Kholo ralo mo lekhotla petition wa gore ditsela le dinamelwa ka province ya Gauteng di bone di ya letlabela o phaitse ka thoko di tatofatso tsa industry ya ditekisi ka Gauteng ja gore kamano le mmusho ya phuhlama mo lekhotla petition o re gore di tse ka nna go shumishana le bora ditekisi mo le matlafatsa pusho ka go lena naola di license tsa go shuma.
3: Apparently the taxi industry says there's a broken relationship because we don't meet. We meet quarterly. We met them on the 11th of May. We are due to meet them for the second quarter, and I think as per their request, we will have to meet them urgently according to what they request. However, the issues they are raising is not about disservice. I think also I do not understand what do they mean when they say broken relationship. We are just on the ground doing roadshows with different local associations, of which they don't want us to do.
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4: The investigation into this matter was precipitated by the receipt of a report from the late Babita Diokoran, who was assassinated on the 23rd of August 2021. Her report detailed suspected procurement irregularities within Tembisa Hospital's supply chain management. The applications by the NPA's Asset Forfeiture Unit were premised on forensic investigations by a firm appointed to assist in the investigation concerning allegations of procurement fraud and corruption that took place at the hospital during the period from January 2019 to August 2022. Forensic investigations revealed a multitude of irregularities in the procurement process with a manipulation of the processes in the awarding of contracts for the supply of goods and or services to Tembisa Hospital, which favored entities associated with the syndicate. Sasha Naidu, SABC News, Johannesburg.
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11: Out, out, out, out, out, out, out, out, out, out, out, out, out, out, out, out, out, out, out, out, out, out, out, out, out, out, out, out, out, out, out, out, out, out, out, out, out, out, out, 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
3: 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We had a good cohort, I think 8 players, and then 7 of them started yesterday, which was also, again, bodes really well for us if we make it count. Hopefully they come back unscathed. It looks like they were in their wars last night, so hopefully there's a clean bill of health, and then I think no doubt we'll see one or two of them in the next 7 or 8 weeks.
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6: Take the special Jai A1 cash and carry back to school. 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
2: 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The state says Mdlalose, a resident at Osindiso building, got into a fight with another person regarding money for drugs. The victim then lost consciousness. The state alleged Mdlalose subsequently purchased petrol, returned to the building, dosed the victim and set him alight in an attempt to conceal evidence of the assault. The fire allegedly spread rapidly through the building, causing the deaths of 76 people.
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3: Parents and guardians also have an important role to play in safeguarding learners. They are encouraged to use only registered and compliant learner transport services and to refuse any vehicle that appears overloaded, mechanically unsafe or unroadworthy. All motorists are reminded to exercise patience and caution, particularly around schools, scholar patrol crossing and areas with increased pedestrian activities.
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4: The issues that we have raised as an industry here in Gauteng in regards to the office of the MSC and the MSC is that we want the protocol to be followed accordingly. There is no way in terms of the protocol in the constitution of this country. I have a right as an operator going to an office, go and talk to the people without following a proper protocol. We don't say MSC mustn't talk to the members, but the protocol should be followed. And we should agree as a structure that these are the issues to be addressed. Then what are they going to add into our sector as an industry.
1: Kolelalo molekgotla phetiši wa kgoro ya ditsela le dinamelwa ka Gauteng ke di bone di a letlabela o phaetše ka thoko ditatofatso tša industry ya dithekisi ka Gauteng tša gore kamano le mmušo e phuhlame molekgotla phetiši o re kgoro e dutše e ka nna go šomišana le boradithekisi mola e maatlafatša pušo ka go lenaneo la dilaesense tša go šoma
5: 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However, the issues they are raising is not about GD service. I think also I do not understand what do they mean when they say broken relationship. We are just on the ground doing roadshows with different local associations of which they don't want us to do.
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2: 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General surgeries recorded just over 73 surgeries. So all other disciplines, they also account for a number of surgeries which contribute to the figure which has been recorded up to so far.
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3: Well, in fact, the courts determined almost 10 years ago that there is indeed a discrepancy between our common law and our constitution, and we're talking 30 for 30 here. So we believe that the common law prohibition against medical assistance in dying is actually at odds with our constitution, and that's why we're bringing the case to say constitutionally, in line with constitutional rights to bodily autonomy, dignity, equality, quality of life, we believe that this is a right that all South Africans who want it should have access to.
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4: We are of the view that there is a process and the principle in South Africa which says that any person is presumed to be innocent up until that individual is proven guilty by a reputable court of law. And in that instance, we are still giving Mr. Ketemane a benefit of the doubt in this instance.
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5: 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The state says Mdlalose, a resident at Usindiso building, got into a fight with another person regarding money for drugs. The victim then lost consciousness. The state alleged Mdlalose subsequently purchased petrol, returned to the building, dosed the victim and set him alight in an attempt to conceal evidence of the assault. The fire allegedly spread rapidly through the building, causing the deaths of 76 people.
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6: Parents and guardians also have an important role to play in safeguarding learners. They are encouraged to use only registered and compliant learner transport services and to refuse any vehicle that appears overloaded, mechanically unsafe, or unroadworthy. All motorists are reminded to exercise patience and caution, particularly around schools, scholar patrol crossing, and areas with increased pedestrian activities.
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2: 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It doesn't matter that the Hawks are busy investigating because it takes a higher level of information and evidence to prove beyond reasonable doubt. Therefore, there is a unit in the NPA called the Specialized Commission of Crimes Unit that is busy working to guiding the investigation with the Hawks. And once all of that is done and they are ready, they will then do the criminal side. We wanted to deal with the forfeiture because sometimes we have a situation where these people use the same money that they would have taken from government to fight government.
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3: 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The remainder of the mayoral committee remains in their respective portfolios with no changes to their responsibilities.
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4: The problem is that Public Works has to maintain them and pay for the rates and water and electricity, and just the cost for 108 was 40 million rand per year, and that also includes maintenance. So you can actually imagine that that figure is far higher. And our view is that, you know, we as Public Works and certainly as government shouldn't have a situation where we have all of these residential houses across the country, when in fact those officials are already getting housing allowances as part of their benefits. So those housing allowances will go either towards rent or to a home loan.
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5: The situation of children in Haiti is amongst the most alarming anywhere in the world. Children are being killed, maimed, abducted, recruited and used by armed gangs, displaced from their homes, denied access to education and deprived of basic protection and legal identity. The violence they face is not incidental to the crisis. It is central to it.
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2: Gauteng Police confirmed that Colonel Ismail Dawood handed himself over to the police at SAPS Hillbrow today. He is expected to appear before the Johannesburg Magistrate Court today. Dawood is facing charges of assault with intent to cause grievous bodily harm, intimidation and extortion. The charges follow allegations that he confronted a complainant at a business premises in Johannesburg, demanded money and threatened and assaulted the complainant. A warrant for his arrest was issued on 15 July 2026. The matter was investigated by the anti-corruption unit.
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3: 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So in as much as I would make a few calls and nudge and ask that the documents be made available, I would still request that a formal subpoena be issued so that when it is later asked on what basis were specific documents made available, then there's something to rely on.
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5: Following the restoration of the electricity supply to customers in Sebokeng, we have received reports that customers in zones 3, 6, 7, 10, 11, and 12 are currently without electricity. We have dispatched a TINCOL team to investigate the cause of the outage. Further updates will be provided as more information becomes available. We apologize for the inconvenience this causes to our customers.
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6: The compliance testing went well. I complied. The unfortunate part is that most of our members were not able to take their buses there because they could not afford to take them there. Most of people would work 70 kilometers out of town, and due to non-payment, they don't have the money to now pay for diesel for them to come through and back again to where they are. So that's why you have a number of people that were not there at the testing from the beginning until last week Friday.
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1: 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At no stage was I, as the head of IDEC, aware that Lieutenant General Khumalo had anything to do with the PKTT, let alone being its convener. In any event, even had I been aware of same, such would have been irrelevant because of the reasons for his arrest.
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4: 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So as a result, due to his unavailability, the matter will be postponed to a new date to be announced soon.
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6: 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forms of violence and other forms of diminishment of stature and dignity.
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1: 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This is because their token appointments would not stop them from their unlawful acts.
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2: Protect consumers against exploitation and to make sure that we remove all illicit goods from the shelves, so that also look at the prices so that consumers can make informed decisions whether we want to buy the product or not. But our main focus is to make sure that we remove the illicit goods from the shelves.
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3: A search was conducted at the premises and an unlicensed firearm with 6.38.
4: Yes, it's quite a big term for us, especially for our grade 12s, because this is when they do their mock and trial examinations, and that helps them to prepare for the National Senior Certificate Examinations, which is happening in October this year. You know, they'll get those papers back, see where they need to, you know, make improvements, what subject areas that they need to focus on. Important for the teachers as well as those learners, and then as we go into our spring schools, then they can actually focus on those areas.
0: The show tseo ke tsona tša iri ya bobedi o thobela FM re kopana gape o tše dingwe iring ya boraro. Ke a lebo.
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2: 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quality assurance officer ke position A1 motho go no tswantsa ba le degree in internal audit and 3 years experience bana le mushumo gape for artisan ke position A1 motho go no tswantsa ba le diploma 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administrative officer and quality assurer closing date 29 July 2026 for more information o tlo go website ya bona o roto nlata go Facebook ung ya ga gane road traffic infringement authority le yona 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2026 for more information o tla go website ya bona or o tla nna ta Facebook ngiyaka Khane South African border form a sheriff Leon and le mshomo for a compliant administrator ke position say 2 motho 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July 2026 for more information o tlo website ya bona or o tlo nna ta go Facebook ngiyaka ya mafelo gore Parliament of South Africa Leon and le mshomo for a legal advisor ke position say 3 administrative officer ke position say 2 information and system security ke position A1 ICT governance specialist ke position A1 closing date ke 23 July 2026 for more information o tlo website ya bona 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
2: 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Bail conditions are as follows: not to communicate with the witnesses directly or indirectly, and not to interfere with the witnesses or to intimidate. You have to report to your respective police station.
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2: I've worked here for 14 years, and the thought of losing my job is frightening. I don't know where I will go if I'm retrenched. I also employ a nanny, and if I lose my income, she will lose her job too. This affects not only my family, but hers as well.
0: Mojoro ta shumi sha diranda tsa ofeta di million je le kholoma suma hlanu lo ke sha ritla tsa pele tse o di sentjwa go ke mafula bijana le nyaga wala Hoedspruit province ya Limpopo donali na melo 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
3: Altogether I think it's over 100 million on the R40, and I think it's about 54 million on the R531. So we do have budget for that. But of course that budget comes from what we call our non-toll budget. We also raised money. We raised about 800 million from National Treasury through the disaster relief money for Limpopo province overall to do repair work, because as I've indicated, the impact of the flood damage was very, very extensive.
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4: 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Consequently, while the media may be present in court, they are restricted to broadcasting only the plea process, arguments presented in court, rulings made by the court, and final judgment in this matter. It is so ordered.
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5: the problem is that basically there doesn't seem to be much of an agreement over the parameters of what can be considered as a pilot area. Lebanon wants these areas to be occupied areas from where the Israeli forces will withdraw, but Israel and the U.S. have agreed on three areas. Two of them are not occupied at all, and the Lebanese army is already there. And the third one is occupied at the outskirts of it, with the Israelis having some sporadic incursions every now and then.
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4: 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Hmm. So we have a group that is departing from South Africa with the other sporting coach. Then you have individual athletes that are based at the moment in Europe. They will departure from the other side and to Glasgow. So that means they will join the group. But the bigger group, the team is departing from South Africa on the 23rd. Yeah.
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8: 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Ku SABC 2. 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

0: ditlhokwa tsa SABC ye boikemego e satse le tlhokore go thobela FM ka Stanford Phuti Matlo.
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2: 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And I think the only reason it alarmed me was when the person walked up to the gate, he spoke to me immediately in Zulu. I mean, I'm not sure on the basis of what, except for you would have had to know who I am. And the words that followed sort of just gave it away. And when I got this message later in the week, it did make sense.
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2: Like the wild beast. Like the wild beast.
1: It was a bad situation.
3: I'm going to sell an AK.
1: Even myself, that day, I wish I had an AK-47. Man, to get a little of this is a 15 or 2 to believe. Wow, to be like the question.
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1: 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Lying in a prone position.
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4: each of them same as the applicants that are already being released on bail. Bail conditions are as follows: not to communicate with the witnesses directly or indirectly, and not to interfere with the witnesses or to intimidate. You have to report to your respective police station.
0: National Union of Mine Workers Mwepunga Venetia Wala Old Days Kalimpopo ere tla rerišana le kampane ya meepo di beers maitekong a go lota mešomo kampane yeo e tšere sephetho sa go fega tšweletšo 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
5: We fight for the jobs of the employees. That is our first priority as the union. However, the news came as a shock to be notified about the retrenchments. But as a union, as an organized labor, we will rally behind to make sure that the jobs of the employees are safe. And we also, it's not only about the employees, these also affect communities as large.
0: Bahlangeli ba tshamaphelo ka Democratic Republic of Congo ba re uphulega go lojwe ba ibola o phatlalala. 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Richard Kagu wa BBC.
6: A total of 5 provinces in Eastern Democratic Republic of Congo, where rebel violence is rampant, have now been affected by the Ebola outbreak. Insecurity has hampered the work of health teams in some of the worst-hit areas. Officials say there are more than 2,400 confirmed cases, including 967 deaths. Ituri province accounts for more than 80% of infections and fatalities, followed by neighboring North Kivu. More than 700 patients are in hospital or isolation, while 469 have recovered and been discharged. Surveillance and contact tracing have been stepped up to contain the outbreak.
0: Tabagolere hlogo ya IDEC advocate Andrea Johnson o laurisitše mašošetše kgatlhanong naye nakong ya ga efa bohlatse go khomišene ya Matlanga ke tša iri ya bonetšeo o thobela FM gomme tša iri ya bohlano di latela ka sethemiso maebela kgone šo dipapading
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4: We're good and you? I'm good and you?
3: Okay. Okay, so who's this? Whose voice is this? Is this Hati or
4: this
3: Malik?
4: This is Hati Bonteke.
3: Oh, Hati Bonteke. Oh, how are you doing today, Hati?
4: I'm doing very good. And you?
3: Okay, I'm good. Thank you for asking. and I understand you just came back from Switzerland.
4: Yes.
3: So what took you to Switzerland? Tell us a little bit about your sojourn to Switzerland.
4: Okay, so we went to Switzerland to represent our businesses. So I represented Uniquely Yours, and to represent our business to business people and judges, you remember? Yeah, wow. We were there for 1 week.
3: Oh, sure. Wow. So you are 12 years old, right? Just to clarify, you're 12
4: 13.
3: Years old, right? You're 13 now.
4: I turned 13 early January, yeah.
3: Okay, and you have your own business?
4: Yes.
3: So you went to Switzerland to present your business to judges?
4: Exactly that.
3: And okay, just tell us a little bit about your business. What kind of business are you in?
4: Okay, so my business is a clothing brand that promotes confidence, that promotes positive thinking, confidence, and self-worth through positive affirmations and clothing. So it basically helps people to change their mindset from negative into positive, because around 32 to 75% of teenagers are bullied each year, and I thought that that's bad. So why not make a clothing brand that combines both purpose with style?
2: Oh, nice! Wow, I love it.
3: Wow, okay, sure. That sounds great. So if Puelano and I want to be employed by you as our future boss, right? What kind of employees are you looking for in this business of yours?
4: Okay, so right now, I'm not looking for employees, but in the future, I'll need like an assistant and a chief marketing officer and a chief finance officer, because I'm not good at math.
3: Yeah.
2: Oh, look, don't look any further. We are here. Both Skumbuzo and I, we will be there, ready to work.
3: Yeah. you know what I like about your answer, Hati? You are not syncopant with us. You did not play with us.
2: Yeah.
3: You did not give us false hope. You told us right away that you do not have any openings as yet.
2: At the moment.
3: And some grown-ups, you know what some other grown-ups like doing? They would say, oh, no, it's okay. I'll give you a job, don't worry. Call me after the show. And you were upfront with us. You told us the truth. I love that about you.
4: Yeah, right now I just want to be my own boss.
2: Yes, honey. We're advocating for that. Speaking of being your own boss, let's bring Malik into the conversation as well, because he is on the line. Malik Kumedu, who is the Chief Marketing Officer of Danger Escape. Malik, welcome to the show. I trust you're having a good afternoon.
5: Oh, yeah, I'm having a great afternoon. I won't lie.
2: Nice. Yeah. Nice. And you are how old?
5: I just turned 12 yesterday.
2: Oh, happy belated,
3: happy
2: man.
5: thank you.
2: I see. We're also speaking to you with regards of being a winner when we're looking at the Mini Boss Champions. How did it feel representing your company? I mean, well, representing your country as well as your company in Switzerland?
5: Representing my country and my company, it didn't feel too exciting because I did do it last year.
2: Yeah.
5: But it was just as good, you know. I loved everything there, you know. I just loved it there. Because Switzerland was a beautiful place. It was small, so like we would like walk at everywhere, you know.
2: Mm-hmm.
5: Yeah.
2: Tell us about your business, Danger Escape. What is it that you specialize in?
5: So Danger Escape, it's a fun board game, and it helps children learn about real life dangers. So we've seen two problems. One, people, children have a short attention span. They don't listen to like actual like normal learning that like a normal like other people would learn. And two, children don't learn about real life dangers and their day-to-day life. So we solved two of those problems.
3: Wow.
5: With one solution.
2: Sure. And yeah. You know what, Ned, looking at both your ages, we were speaking to Hati, she's still on the line, she's 13, you are 12. One would say you guys are not too young, but like, you know, people your age, I wouldn't necessarily say
3: no,
2: are looking. They are too young, but clearly it's possible, Scoob, because here they are heading their own businesses.
3: Yeah.
2: What exactly encouraged you guys? Because you did mention kids don't necessarily have a good attention span. Here you are, both of you running your own businesses like men. You were born literally to do this. What encouraged you and what exactly helps with your maintaining the focus on your businesses?
5: I think it's that we see like more kids get like lost, somehow like go missing some way, shape or form.
2: Yeah.
5: And it's like that I guess that like fuels up our fire doing the work that we're doing right now.
2: Sure. Mm. No, man. Big ups to the
3: Malik,
2: both of you.
3: Malik, already you have an authoritative voice, man. Were you taught to speak like that? Or were you taught to project like that? Or it's just natural? Look,
5: no,
3: when
5: I
3: you
5: think,
3: speak,
5: I
3: we
5: think,
3: listen.
5: I think it's just because, right, people say I speak very loud. And I don't think I speak that loud. I really don't think I speak that loud.
3: No, you have a very clear voice.
2: Very clear.
3: Very clear voice.
5: Mm-hmm. Yeah, and so, I've just like learned to speak more clearly, because when we do presentations at school, I sometimes can't hear them, and you know I learn from their mistakes, you know.
3: Yeah. Okay. Hati and Malik, our two celebrities here.
2: Oh yes.
3: On the line, and we wish you all of the best. Right. You guys are the shining stars of tomorrow. Actually,
2: yeah.
3: You've started shining right now.
2: Definitely.
3: So
2: yes.
3: I don't know how bright you're going to shine tomorrow, because already the glare that comes from...
2: The future is bright.
3: from your shine is just out of this world. And thank you so much for giving us your time, right?
4: Thank you so much. Well, this is
2: from us to you. Take these.
3: Lilena, you guys say Relebo as well. Relebo Hatil Malik. Relebo. Say that.
5: Relebo.
2: Ah, there we go. Okay. That was Malik
3: Great
2: Hati.
3: Stuff, yeah.
4: Relebo.
2: Ah, there we go. Love it.
3: Relebo. Relebo. Hey, give me 12.
2: Mm-hmm.
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4: And I think the club is doing very well looking at the league right now. The way we're playing, the way we're winning, when we analyze the game, we see that there's a lot of maturity and growth as a team, and that can help us in Champions League. And I believe with this group of players, I believe with the club, I believe in the club, and we will do better. And I feel like we just have to take one game as it comes, like our coach always says. And we take one game as it comes. We want to be in the groups and then challenge ourselves to be very competitive in the group, not just being run over.
3: Ga re ruma ditaba tse ka tsa kgwele ntlatlana Khanyisa Tshawane o ya go etela pele setlhopha sa Aforika Borwa sa kgwele ntlatlana go dipapadi tsa Commonwealth tse di thomang ka tsatsi la 23 la kgwedi ya July go fitlha ka tsatsi la 2 la kgwedi ya Agostose. 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
2: The committee would want people with expertise so that at least they can be able to lead evidence in this complex matter, especially a matter that involves a sitting president, whether to be impeached or not to be impeached. So it's a serious matter that is very complex. Therefore, it requires experienced people in the legal profession. 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
1: 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And I think the only reason it alarmed me was when the person walked up to the gate, he spoke to me immediately in Zulu. I mean, I'm not sure on the basis of what, except for you would have had to know who I am. And the words that followed sort of just gave it away. And when I got this message later in the week, it did make sense.
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2: 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We don't hate him. 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
10: 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We kwile ko shebo.
11: Keep on with the posters. Post up till we get enough.
10: Halala. Ever feel ke nyakwe mwana fast ke nyakwe ituta yona le hone. Ir keep on with the bottles.
1: With the bottles.
10: Yeah, man. Okay, ke nyakwe mwana.
11: With the bottles. Post up till we get enough.
10: Okay, keep on with the bottles.
1: Bottles.
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11: bottles. Don't stop till you get enough.
10: Yeah, don't stop till you get enough. Okay.
1: Bottles.
10: Yeah, keep on with the bottles. Okay. Thank you. Tell it your wireless thing, eh? Okay, keep on with the bottles.
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10: 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Keep on moving. Keep on moving.
1: Keep on moving, don't stop, school.
10: Okay, keep on moving, yeah.
1: Okay.
10: Keep on moving. Okay.
1: Keep on moving.
11: Ba ba ba ke tla re re tsa ipo wa go
10: 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Yeah, no. 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Yeah, ba bang ba ba no le. 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
9: Or give up for the best you got. Don't okay. You get enough.
1: Give up for the best you got.
9: For the best you got.
1: Mm-hmm.
9: Don't give stop till you get
1: till enough. Yeah, I love that
10: for
1: one.
10: For the best you
1: get
10: got.
1: You. Don't give stop till you get
10: for
1: enough.
10: For the best you got. Don't stop till you get enough. Ah, what's your rally genius? Thank you, Maki. Ah, rally boga.
1: Genius.
10: Yeah. 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
1: Okay.
10: Yeah. Okay. Shidiwe.
1: Cuz this is love. Ooh, keep on. Don't stop till you get enough.
10: Yeah,
1: right?
10: Yeah,
1: delicious. Love. Ooh, keep on. With the force, don't stop. Don't stop till you get enough.
10: Aha.
1: Okay.
10: Yeah. Ba feo na poelano. Kamu ka lena bo di
1: Bostolo.
10: Keep on moving. Mm-hmm. Give up for the best. For the best.
1: Don't stop.
10: Don't. Yeah.
1: Yeah.
10: Okay. Relevo. Matsapa. Relevo. Relevo. Relevo. Poela no to lefa karabo ya gona. Relevo. Relevo. Relevo. Relevo. Relevo. Relevo. Relevo. Relevo. Relevo. Relevo. Relevo. Relevo. Relevo. Relevo. Relevo. Relevo. Relevo. Relevo. Relevo. Relevo. Relevo. Relevo. Relevo. Relevo. Relevo. Relevo. Relevo. Relevo. Relevo.
1: Relevo. Keep on with the force. Don't stop. Don't stop till you get enough. Keep on. With the force, don't stop.
10: Yes.
1: Don't stop till you get enough.
10: Keep on.
1: Come on.
10: With the force, don't stop.
1: Don't stop till you get enough.
10: Keep on.
1: Wing, wing, wing.
10: Ganga, ganga, ganga. Auna porstolo.
1: Ganga.
10: Thank you. Thank you.
1: Keep on.
10: Keep on.
1: With the force, don't stop.
10: Don't stop
1: till you get enough. Come on. Borstol la yona.
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1: The commission calls upon all stakeholders, traditional leaders, provincial initiation coordinating committees, and the national initiation oversight committee, the national prosecuting authority, the Department of Health, parents and community members to cooperate fully with this committee, because at the heart of it this committee seeks to assist the country as well as all the stakeholders with finding a long-lasting solution to these persistent fatalities that we are seeing in the initiations group.
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2: 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For these reasons, this affidavit is submitted to place my position in regard to the testimony of the witnesses identified above formally before the commission.
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0: 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So it's a serious matter that is very complex. 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
6: The fact that Lieutenant General Khumalo also held another portfolio in relation to the PKTT was not within our knowledge. At no stage was I, as the head of IDEC, aware that Lieutenant General Khumalo had anything to do with the PKTT, let alone being its convener. In any event, even had I been aware of same, such would have been irrelevant because of the reasons for his arrest.
5: Go golegwa ga Khumalo le batlhankedi ba tshela ba lekala la botlhodi go tsweletse gantši go dinyakišišo tša komišene kgatlhanong le IDEC. 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
6: I received a death threat directly on my cell phone. It read, Mrs. IDEC, you and your guy Shabalala, Peramal, Padiachi, and Belochin have went too far. You're going to wish you did not, I think everyone that yes. has a document can read that word,
1: yes.
6: With us, get body bags ready.
5: Johnson o botšišitšwe ka kamano ya gagwe le motlatšatlhogo wa lekala la botlhodi yo a fegilwego Major General Feroz Khan. 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
6: Adversely influenced by the allegations made to you as regards his alleged involvement by Mr. Murray. That's what altered the course of your relationship.
7: Yes.
6: Okay.
7: Because he was explicit about where he felt Mr. Khan was involved and persons he was involved with. It's names I'm prepared to write, but he made very pertinent referrals.
6: Yes.
5: Re a radikwa ka dipotšišo, Johnson o ile a diriša tshwanelo ya gagwe ya molao malebana le go itatetša ka gare ga ditaba tšeo a ka bonwago molato malebana le molato wo o lego diatleng tša lekala la botšhotšhisi bja bosetšhaba. 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
7: I hold the view that the Commission's fact-finding mandate does not override my constitutional protection against self-incrimination under any circumstances. For these reasons, this affidavit is submitted to place my position in regard to the testimony of the witnesses identified above formally before the Commission.
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9: 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So it's a serious matter that is very complex. Therefore, it requires experienced people in the legal profession, and as I indicated, at senior counsel level.
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13: 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It was a fight.
14: Like the wild beast. Like the wild beast.
13: It was a bad situation.
14: I'm going to sell an AK.
13: Even myself, that day, I wish I had an AK-47. Man, get let me have this. It's 15 or 20 to believe. Wow, it's to be like a the pushing me.
14: Okay, I'm going to block little bit of.
13: Then I was shooting those rounds live in a prone position.
8: Moraga botlhatse bja gagwe botšhotšhisi bo ile be yang nyaka go tliša botlhatse bja CCTV bja tiragalo yeo gore Cele a tiišeletše seo a se bonago e fela ramelao wa balatofatšwa e le go Annalyn van der Heever yo ebilego karolo ya setlhopha sa boramelao ba balatofatšwa o ile a ganana le seo.
15: We respectfully submit until such time as the state has proven the authenticity of this evidence. The state cannot rely on a witness to authenticate the evidence. The authentication of the evidence relies in all those issues that I mentioned to your lordship earlier. That's how you authenticate documentary or authenticate digital evidence. Because what we are dealing with is nothing more than digital evidence. You can't use a layman who's got no qualifications in today's time and age to authenticate evidence.
8: Molato o tla tšwela pele gape mesong ya go sasa ka iri ya bolesome pego ye le tlhametswe ke raditabo wa SABC Sashen Naidu a le Johannesburg nna ke Eric Masha wa tlhokola tsela.
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2: The statistics yes are there as the evidence, but they should look at their relatives in the face, because each one of us as black people, we have a relative somewhere who cannot afford a food, who cannot, and we avoid even going to visit them. We have to walk the walk and walk the talk to solve this problem. Otherwise, there's no future for the children next. I mean, food parcels and t-shirts have brought us here. In the way our system of governance is organized, I mean, I showed you that we need a sixth element, which is statistics.
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2: 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Department of Health, parents and community members to cooperate fully with this committee, because at the heart of it, this committee seeks to assist the country as well as all these stakeholders with finding a long-lasting solution to these persistent fatalities that we are seeing in an initiation school.
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0: What I wanna leave? What? What? What? What? What? What? What? What? 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What? What? What? What? What? What? What? What? What? What? What? What? What? What?
4: What? What? What? What? What? What? What? What? What? They really, really, really did take good care. And I will support as well. I will support their control. The Lodiba is. So, as much as it was difficult, none of the kids were letting care. Sancho Rovaleng on a man. The human is the situation now. Sancho, you know, Bereka or Kefone. 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
2: The Criminal Systems Response, GBVF, requires a coordinated, survivor-centered and accountable approach involving law enforcement agencies, prosecution services, courts, health services, social support services, community structures and other relevant stakeholders. Concerns relating to the delayed reporting processes, barriers experienced by survivors when accessing justice institutions, inconsistent victim support services, continue to require urgent examination and systemic intervention.
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3: 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We have to walk the walk and walk the talk to solve this problem. Otherwise, there's no future for the children next. I mean, food parcels and t-shirts have brought us here. In the way our system of governance is organized, I mean, I showed you that we need a sixth element, which is statistics.
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4: Most of my clients, they work there at the mine. Some of them, they're actually not people from around here. And there's also like school kids who also have parents that are working there. If those people leave, I'm actually going to be having that of your clients.
5: I think it's a big crisis. So I'm still worried about that issue, because in the near future, I'm thinking of another plan. Maybe I may relocate back to my country, because there is nothing here which I can wait for.
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4: 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papers and they want the authorities the EPMA and all those stakeholders that are supposed to check the foreign nine nationals the undocumented people to come down at Tonga village and check them and if they found that they are allowed to sell here in South Africa in Tonga village we don't want them they must take them with them we can open our own shops
3: re sa le go tsheo ba bangwe ba beng dikgwebo bao ba latfatsa ba dudi ka go ba melela meno a ka go dimo mraga go phedishana nabo mengwagangwaga
5: I have a document for Malispara I have a shop license but we are closing shop I don't know what's the reason
6: suppose they must report the police suppose he must control us so even 80% just he have a papers he have a document these people they don't ask the papers the document just they came in the group they came and they say you must close the shop that is not fair
3: hlogo ya IDEC advocate Andrea Johnson o shumishitse tokelo ya gagwe ya ka go molao theo ya go senya ke go itatetsa ka molato nakong ya ge a ifa botlhatse pele ga komishene ya matlanga Johnson o re 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
7: 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For these reasons, this affidavit is submitted to place my position in regard to the testimony of the witnesses identified above formally before the Commission.
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8: The Criminal Systems Response GBVF requires a coordinated survivor-centered and accountable approach involving law enforcement agencies, prosecution services, courts, health services, social support services, community structures and other relevant stakeholders. 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
11: 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I get some rags for Anakamino, let me valley in the Men of the Match. 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
12: Men of the match di kharwa di base er ko ta mishe a ko robale ga o robale re di thedi je wena thedi je mino betang ka ona zaflodi ga mashan beneskete mushat
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0: Hello, the fun Ross, never too much. 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
1: 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Hey, Mushumong.
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1: Mushumong. 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Go to Shumo. Go to Shumo. Go to Shumo. Go to Shumo. Go to Shumo. Go to Shumo. Go to Shumo. Go to Shumo. Go to Shumo. Go to Shumo. Go
2: to Shumo. Go to Shumo. Go to Shumo. Go to Shumo. Go to Shumo. Go to Shumo. 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
1: Shumo.
2: Go to Shumo. Go to Shumo. Go to Shumo. Go to Shumo. Go to Shumo. Go to Shumo. Go to Shumo.
1: Yeah, pero udi laisha kainge u shimisha parking
2: excavator. Yeah.
1: All right, ke go kwela.
2: No, re go le go man of the match ho la le event sa mala ke ka mo la tsaha go ra ma shimale, man of the match. Thank you.
1: Re ba ke na Mr. Bashi shir tlo gar le bogatlhe. 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
5: Man of the match.
1: Eh le kana eh monno la se mashishi ke malachi ke dirile phosa eh zafle godi
5: man of the match
1: o ring
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1: re lebo
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5: Me re be re tsya go mesa mana go tsaka di change jo. Ke ne go tsena lata jana.
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1: Yeah.
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1: Ah go tlaloka mane, go tlaloka, go tlaloka.
5: Ya go tlaloka man of the game.
1: Eitera.
5: That's
1: right. All right, ke me be fela bisetsa re tsa iri ya be di tiro ntja ka go thobela FM le go tlhagatsela la Africa Borwa. 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